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cut your wood so easy, can't help but say hot dog. 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Call my cross-cut saw, baby, drive me crazy, Lord. I cut your wood so easy, you can't help but say hot dog.

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I don't know how to care.

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love it to read the no, I go vein no color, she love it to read the no, I'm in my soul, she love it to read the no, I'm in my soul, do we rock a cause of Gaza, we just let the no, do we rock a cause 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
1: May your purchase pay his and had a bless her
0: alone. May the purchase pay his and had a bless her alone.
1: So may not pardon the gun
0: and no nagger say her. So may not pardon the gun and no nagger say her.
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1: Yat Truchon or Lost Showers out a golden
0: pigeon. 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
1: 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The old gold cloth Madonna. 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When the fish head broke the window, rubber eye erect and precisely detailed. Air holes from which breath should come is now closely fit, with the chatter of the old fart inside. 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Smell cold mixed with bologna. Rubber bands, crumpled wax paper bonnets, fat goose legs, and special jellies. Ignited by the warmth of the room. The old fart smelled this through his important breather holes. 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From the outside we observed that the nose of the wooden mask, where the holes had just been a moment ago, was now smooth, amazingly blended, camouflaged in with the very intricate rainbow trout replica. The old fart inside was now breathing freely from his perfume bottle atomizer air bulb invention.
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